Now let's have some fun. This is for those special evenings when you really want to shine. Turn heads and be that special woman.

They call themselves writers because that's what they do. They write their names, among other things, everywhere. Names they've been given or have chosen for themselves. Most of all, they write in and on subway trains, which carry their names from one end of the city to the other. It's called bombing. And it has equally assertive counterparts in rap music and breakdancing. To some, it's art. To most people, however, it is a plague that never ends. A symbol that we've lost control.

0: subways, that the system is out of control, that 15 and 16 year old kids are running the system, and that graffiti is a symbol of that.
1: No, I ain't running the system.
0: Hell yeah, I'm bombing the system.

0: Over the past few years, to the traditional sounds of an English summer, the drone of lawnmowers, the smack of leather on willow, has been added a new noise.
1: What were the skies like when you were young?
2: They went on forever. We lived in Arizona, and the skies always had little fluffy clouds in them, and they were long and clear. There were lots of stars at night. And when it would rain, they were beautiful, the most beautiful skies, as a matter of fact. The sunsets were.

0: One, two, one, two, three, four.
1: Fly me to the moon. Stop. Ich hab mich erschrocken. One more time. One, two, three, four. Fly me to the moon. And let me see among your stars. Let me see what love is like and Jimmy Dean Mars. 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

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Lightbox reflex and froze like a meme. Moon lit me up, the cold is extreme. Devil dancing, death romance and ice glances. Product placement, slowly racing, dipping out the basement with the A1. Till the day's done, first the blaze.

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I strictly roots. 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

For this next one, we invite you to have a beer with fear, though we do understand that the bartenders here at CBGB's make a great martini.

leak and followed by FBI files. 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

0: 20 to 29 year olds are living at home with their parents. 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
1: Yes. I'm trying to reach Flight Commander P.R. Johnson on Mars Flight 247.
0: Very well. Hold on, please. You're through.
1: Thank you, Operator.